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1: 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I believe we're going to be close to that 6-person call off of Matterhorn.

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Attention 75, respond VLS 219 for a vehicle accident. 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

10 52, medic 61, seizures emergency, 14324 Coldwood Avenue, Delphine, the crusher is back to the Henderson Street, 2 minutes 61, click that, 3 count, not 77.

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Agency 62, this is on emergency 599 South Lake Avenue, 7 crossroads, looking good, Newman Street. Agency 62, left factory down. Minute

sign of medic peace, I said, I'm reading probably emergency, it's not 43 Mark Avenue, send a piece of pressure, Hanson, Rhode Michael Lewis, 55 medic peace, from Dylan Select, Pack, 3 10 off, midnight for you.

US 239, follow emergency at Bishop Flynn, 900 LPG Boulevard, U number 208, A Alpha in Holly Hill, approach to Bishop Boulevard, North Silver Road, 111, VLS 239, select tax 3, come up in there.

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Pleasure Viewer 5900, you don't have to call emergency. 101 area house, 309 O'Neill, Pleasure Viewer 5900, you want to call emergency.

Central Lincoln, the QB was 369, copy motor vehicle, accident within West New Hampshire Avenue, they were 15 in Deland. 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

1892, Susan the Fifth, at the Fair House, 304 Sport Norm Beach, Custer, South Mill Road, 1892, Flight 3, Emma, 0615.

Look at 3, 10, 0, 0, 0, 0, 0, 0, 0, 0, 0, 0, 0, 0, 0, 0, 0, 0, 0, 0, 0, 0, 0, 0, 0, 0, 0, 0, 0, 0, 0, 0, 0, 0, 0, 0, 0, 0, 0, 0, 0, 0, 0, 0, 0, 0, 0, 0, 0, 0, 0, 0, 0, 0, 0, 0, 0, 0, 0, 0, 0, 0, 0, 0, 0, 0, 0, 0, 0, 0, 0, 0, 0, 0, 0, 0, 0, 0, 0, 0, 0, 0, 0, 0, 0, 0, 0, 0, 0, 0, 0, 0, 0, 0, 0, 0, 0, 0, 0, 0, 0, 0, 0, 0, 0, 0, 0, 0, 0, 0, 0, 0, 0, 0, 0, 0, 0, 0, 0, 0, 0, 0, 0, 0, 0,

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Engine 81, select tag 7, time off, 0740.

1892, 6th person on emergency at 192 Evergreen Terrace and Glen Cross, either 0 out of 11 and Manson Hill Drive, 1892, 1832, 5 3. 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

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I see the Landover Drive, and I just report 123, Medic 15, so I can't take them out, so please.

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major four-wheeler, 119 vehicle accident. Point Grand, Daytona Apartments, 450 Jimmy Ann Drive, Daytona, proceed of Huntington Village Circle, and Dunn Avenue, major four. CLS 119 West X, 6 timeout, 7 39.

This is 7 Medic 121, medical alarm, 113 Lakeside, professional Boulevard, and they're on the beach, cross the Caritana Way. Rescue 7 Medic 121, 121, 121, 121, 121, 121, 121, 121, 121, 121, 121, 121, 121, 121, 121, 121, 121, 121, 121, 121, 121, 121, 121, 121, 121, 121, 121, 121, 121, 121, 121, 121, 121, 121, 121, 121, 121, 121, 121, 121, 121, 121, 121, 121, 121, 121, 121, 121, 121, 121, 121, 121, 121, 121, 121, 121, 121, 121, 121, 121, 121, 121, 121, 121, 121, 121, 121, 121, 121, 121, 121, 121, 121, 121, 121, 121, 121, 121, 121, 121, 121, 121, 121, 121, 121, 121, 121, 121, 121, 121, 121, 121, 121, 121, 121, 121, 121, 121, 121, 121, 121, 121, 121, 121, 121, 121, 121, 121, 121, 121, 121, 121, 121, 121, 121, 121, 121, 121, 121, 121, 121, 121, 121, 121, 121, 121, 121, 121,

EN-92, make 115, breathing problems at 1462 Jackson Street, Jackson Avenue, and then on the east coast there, Derbyshire Road, and Tallahassee. EN-92. 1415, Celeste Jack 3, came off 745.

16 to 51, 523, many 15% 20 motor vehicle accident, possible rollover. 249 northbound, 995, Furnace, car seat of 044 westbound, 995 on ramp, and the Pioneer Trail. 51, 523, many 15% 20 check 6. Emma, 0449.

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Got similar course in the land, across the Warren Street. 546, Lake Tech 7, time out 752.

1964. This is Southern Agency. 5 off connected OC Hall Electric School, 500 Goa Road, OC crossing of Bull Run Avenue and Summer Breeze Street. 96 North West Hack 3, 10 miles from the top.

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Weather 730, Medic 111, Hancock, emergency at 383 Bourbon Street, Fort Orange Crescent, Capitol Avenue, and Virgil Avenue. Ladder 73, Medic 111, Plus Cat 3, 10 officer,

834, Medic 61, unconscious emergency at 434, Champlain Drive, Hiltona, out to Campino Avenue and Ongamo Street. 834, Medic 61, so attack 3, down out 080.

a 33 hazardous condition fire down near the Berry Drive and South Charles RPO Boulevard. Engine 33, select X 7, time out 08 or something.

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Time out 0808.

0: Long Ladder 42, Maple 10 on Battalion 80. Motor vehicle out of 7, vehicle versus pedestrian. North Garfield Avenue and East Plymouth Avenue, the land. Ladder 1, Ladder 42, Maple 10, Battalion 80, select jack. 6, time out, 08, 11.
1: Division 81,
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Changes 5, hazardous condition, fire line, 664 Kingston Avenue, Daytona Beach, crossing at Washington Street and Lenore Street, Engine 5. So we'll attack 7 timeout, 3 8 4 2.

Ninja 1 0 2. We're gonna have a still alarm on Basin for a gas odor. Do you have a cross street or an address? Two 204 Basin. B04 Mason. Basin, BASIN. Alright, good. Collect, check, 7.

515 Silverson Facility at Paradise Point. 350 Flagmore Boulevard, near number 134 on the road to Van Avenue and Cypress Trail Drive. 515 4 3 3 3 3 3 3 3 3 3 3 3 3 3 3 3 3 3 3 3 3 3 3 3 3 3 3 3 3 3 3 3 3 3 3 3 3 3 3 3 3 3 3 3 3 3 3 3 3 3 3 3 3 3 3 3 3 3 3 3 3 3 3 3 3 3 3 3 3 3 3 3 3 3 3 3 3 3 3 3 3 3 3 3 3 3 3 3 3 3 3 3 3 3 3 3 3 3 3 3 3 3 3 3 3 3 3 3 3 3 3 3 3 3 3 3 3 3 3 3 3 3 3 3 3 3 3 3 3 3 3 3 3 3 3 3 3 3 3 3 3 3 3 3 3 3 3 3 3 3 3 3 3 3 3 3 3 3 3 3 3 3 3 3 3 3 3 3 3 3 3 3 3 3 3 3 3 3 3 3 3 3

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E96-121, go ahead, 3 down, 0 0 0 0 0 0 0 0 0 0 0 0 0 0 0 0 0 0 0 0 0 0 0 0 0 0 0 0 0 0 0 0 0 0 0 0 0 0 0 0 0 0 0 0 0 0 0 0 0 0 0 0 0 0 0 0 0 0 0 0 0 0 0 0 0 0 0 0 0 0 0 0 0 0 0 0 0 0 0 0 0 0 0 0 0 0 0 0 0 0 0 0 0 0 0 0 0 0 0 0 0 0 0 0 0 0 0 0 0 0 0 0 0 0 0 0 0 0 0 0 0 0 0 0 0 0 0 0 0 0 0 0 0 0 0 0 0 0 0 0 0 0 0 0 0 0 0 0 0 0 0 0 0 0 0 0 0 0 0 0 0 0 0 0 0 0 0 0 0 0 0 0 0 0 0 0 0 0 0

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Flight 5-3, 8:30 hour.

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Rush to the City Center, Sherfield Walkway. Flight of Sanitary Ambulance 119. Flight Talk 3, 9831.

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29146, all horses. One and two east around two Boulevard Delane. Off Baltimore status. 29146, Black Cock Creek, 2833.

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715-9650, Jeff Bain, 1730 South Ridgewood Avenue, unit number 218, on Tagwater, across the Driftwood and Virginia Street. 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

Danger 32, Medic 130, abdominal pain, 436 West Lisbon Parkway. The land across here to South Thompson Street and Adele Avenue, Danger 32, Medic 130, blood tank 3 timeout. 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

0: Okay, so dropping Ralph Tiger Bay for train to be out of service at approximately 12:30 at G81. 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
0: 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I'll be out with SO. 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

0: Central West, Medina 1 is also alarming, so that's...
1: 9136. Yeah, I just want to report a reckless driver in Deltona. One Texas, an orange Chevy pickup truck. He's just swerving in and out on a double yellow and on a, almost hit a car head on twice now. So.
0: North on Saxon from where?
1: Doyle in Deltona.

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Pier number 306, and just run across the North Causeway. Tower 50 BLS 119, contact 3. Time out, 293.

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Engineering 1-1-3-0. I've got some emergency at Athens, close to East 545, Washington Avenue, unit 1038, Alpha, Lane, South Julian Avenue, and South Orange Avenue. Engineering 1-1-3-0, close to Jack 3, come up. You don't have a chance.

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0, 9, 0, 9, 0, 9, 0, 9, 0, 9, 0, 9, 0, 9, 0, 9, 0, 9, 0, 9, 0, 9, 0, 9, 0, 9, 0, 9, 0, 9, 0, 9, 0, 9, 0, 9, 0, 9, 0, 9, 0, 9, 0, 9, 0, 9, 0, 9, 0, 9, 0, 9, 0, 9, 0, 9, 0, 9, 0, 9, 0, 9, 0, 9, 0, 9, 0, 9, 0, 9, 0, 9, 0,

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1: We're going to be at 6-65 right now, training. We're not available, but you might have a closer unit. Copy that, sorry, I was thinking 415. We're responding.
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Beautiful.

33 and 132 of Domino Pain, 219 North Julia Avenue, Lancaster, Woodbridge Avenue, and Wisconsin Avenue. Ladder 83, medic 132, Celestia 3, time out. 7-7.

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0: 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Station 83, go ahead.
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Fall emergency at 75 Lancaster Road to land crossing of Brandywine Road. 1541 BLS 139. Select Jack. 3, time on 77.

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Select Jack 3, time out, 1041.

It's 98 Simpson Smith, 826 Gulf Drive, South Dakota. Traffic's going to be South Avenue, Magnolia Avenue, and 78 Flagstaff 3 on 1046.

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0: Okay.

BLS 119, Children's Facility. 650, freaking out road in South Daytona, across east of Oakley Drive and Florida Boulevard. BLS 119, so check 3, time out. Check for 973, thank you. 973. We're clear from the tower. 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

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I-15, Dean Street, Apartment Number 3, Daytona Beach, Prospect, Loomis Avenue, and Cedar Street, Engine 1, VLS 152, Suspect 3, Denmont, 7th Street.

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0: Danger 51, respond with Medic 50 for a fall. 2440 Salt Lake Avenue, this is my prosecutor of Northwestern Road. 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
1: 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Danger 71 Central.
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4751 Kidnet Lake Drive, Fort Orange, Custodio, Pam Drive, and Colby Lane. Ladder 73, Mike 111, Buck Tech 3, Dam Mountain 111.

0: 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Now out, 1100. 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
1: Yes, sir, AVL is incorrect. 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

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Based on the beach, cross street of Cornerstone Boulevard and Albert Circle, in the 7-1-21, so it's got 3 10 miles, 11 miles.

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0: Did you copy that, Central?
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0: Yeah, affirmative. Both vehicles are over. Yeah, I'll check and render.
1: 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Do you need any additional units?

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1: 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Regarding the MEA, it's 415 and ISB. 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The gray Chevrolet SUV Tahoe and a brown Chrysler. I guess you're waiting on law enforcement to get the
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San Diego is the 11152, the Block 10 emergency, intersection of South Nova Road and South Street. San Diego is the 11152, Block 66, I'm out.

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1: 81 is going to be running calls out of Station 83 today due to Ladder 83 being out of service.

mitochondria is the thing under 52, a sixth person on emergency, 1878 Silberg Avenue, crash into Swallow Street and Sullivan Street. Mitochondria, select tag 3, timeout, 1220.

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King Flamingo uphill, still on Canal Street. It's Myrna crash at Faulkner Street and Live Oak Street. Flight 50 Tower 50, pull up back 3, time out full time.

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1: 4 70 or 72 in County Road 4101. 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

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Intersection of State Road 472 and 41, County Road 4101. Medic 133 is select Tac 6, 10 Oswald 28.

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Central to squad 35 reading on fire 1.

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1: 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It's going to be Ellipsis, 1399 Duroc Drive in Lake Helen. It's currently pulling, has rescue 81 all the way from station 83 in the land.
0: Yeah, you can send it our way. You're just clear.
1: All right, copy. It's going to be working on Tag 3.

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12, medic 73, breathing problems, emergency 620, Hammett Lane, New Smyrna, crash at the Pioneer Trail. 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

10th Street and Oak City Boulevard at 96 North Jack Street, 10 miles 12 degrees.

reaching at 125, breathing problems, emergency at 242 North of Bryson Drive, full warranty, passing the one closing port and left center drive. Anderson reaching at 125, short taxi from Buck Street.

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112, this is Central Central, we're touching ALS on emergency 29 Southwestern National Seaway Boulevard, Daytona, 22095, at 112, select tax-free, not self-defense.

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1052 medic 22, 6 person non-emergency at 2810 South Atlantic Avenue, New Smyrna. Caution of Saxon Drive and South Atlantic Avenue. 1052 medic 22, to attack 3, contact no one.

Southbound 19 and a qualified 30 unconscious emergency, 1200 right John Drive, 810 passes the Western National Speedway Boulevard, Southbound 19 and a qualified 3, 1 3, 10 out 13.

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113 on 110. Officer request emergency. The Econo Lodge 1614 West US Highway 1, Four Main Class 595, 113 on 110, 213.

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Central VLF 129, resisting engine 7, with spring speed Daytona, 2910 West International Spirit Boulevard, apartment 121, cross street of the I-90 southbound off-ramp and on-ramp, VLF 129, Floyd Pike 3, Talon 1321.

Yes, on 19, NJ1, medical on an emergency with minor cancellary, 69 South Ridgewood Avenue, apartment 628 in Daytona. The street of Magnolia Avenue and Orange Avenue. Yes, 19, NJ1, select 10-3, come out. 1321.

Avenue, 3 Avenue, 3 Avenue, 3 Avenue, 3 Avenue, 3 Avenue, 3 Avenue, 3 Avenue, 3 Avenue, 3 Avenue, 3 Avenue, 3 Avenue, 3 Avenue, 3 Avenue, 3 Avenue, 3 Avenue, 3 Avenue, 3 Avenue, 3 Avenue, 3 Avenue, 3 Avenue, 3 Avenue, 3 Avenue, 3 Avenue, 3 Avenue, 3 Avenue, 3 Avenue, 3 Avenue, 3 Avenue, 3 Avenue, 3 Avenue, 3 Avenue, 3 Avenue, 3 Avenue, 3 Avenue, 3 Avenue, 3 Avenue, 3 Avenue, 3 Avenue, 3 Avenue, 3 Avenue, 3 Avenue, 3 Avenue, 3 Avenue, 3 Avenue, 3 Avenue, 3 Avenue, 3 Av

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Emergency. Plum House condo 2707 Plum Street, Nick Murda. Crossing the East 17th Avenue and the 18th Avenue. Fire 21, Flood 7, timeout. 1324.

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5 Dela Sunset, Avenue of Washington, emergency, intersection of John Avenue and Gulf Range Boulevard, 5 Dela Sunset, 9, flight 6, time off, 1323.

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0: Do we have another call in our district?
1: That's affirmative. It's going to be Engine 5 calling for the vehicle accident. Do you want me to add you? They're also requesting you.
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1: Just speaking, Mars 413 is en route to pick up a firefighter rider from Halifax State Corner. The previous calls are just wanting you to be made aware.
0: Yeah, I just talked to him. I'm going to go pick him up.
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Bills 179 Athens. ELS 159 over 1. Come back. I got a good one. 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

Clinic 78, Point 78, fire alarm emergency. The tower's at approximately 9, 4631 South Atlantic Avenue, crossing to Parker Village Boulevard, New Lane, 78, Point 78, Flight Deck 7, timeout 1418.

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35950 Greenwell, emergency 2708, said to fill down into Delphine across the Winterville Street, Town of the Boulevard, 35953. Fill up, 10 3, travel to 37.

9912, all emergency at 101.5 North Boulevard, one minute passing at South 42 Valley, South Trail, and 9912, Block 10 3, South 42 Valley.

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0: If my battalion 61's out on that call, the New Smyrna, I'll run the city calls.
1: Copy.

513 ALS emergency. I'm at the 8 Clinic, 1200 Del Tunnel Boulevard, Oklahoma, Central District, Paris, and Jeff for comments. 513 ALS, 513 ALS, 513 ALS, 513 ALS, 513 ALS, 513 ALS, 513 ALS, 513 ALS, 513 ALS, 513 ALS, 513 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

Southwest 29.

9154, SS Leo on scene. FMA Hippo Crisis Center, 1150 Rodon Drive. In Daytona, pressure of West ISB. 9154, 1133 10 miles. 4246.

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0: We have civilian pull-up to the station for a spill alarm for animal control. Call's going to be a 204 rental thread. Dangerous animal.
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0: That's harmless.
1: Yeah, I copy. And do we have any additional, just an aggressive animal?
0: That's all we got.

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Four attack 6, 9 out, 4251.

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KLS 15519 State Fall 10th Street, Daytona, 1019.

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0: That's affirmative. I'm just letting you know I'm a call on your pursuit. It's going to be 3126 Umbrella Tree Drive for an abdominal pain. Engine 55 is currently in the well. I disregard it. Looks like they just went available.
1: Yeah, they're at 57 for that. We'll take that call, please. I think it's 3 for amputee. Show us around, please.
0: Copy.

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Paddock 41, I'm just 51, vomiting, non-emergency, Pennsylvania, and August, Sky Drive. Rested at Summer Breeze Street and Winter Breeze Circle. Paddock 41, I'm just 51, full of testing, come out. 224.

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0: and the 6 course Central Union Shores recon complete. Are we any closer for that other call in our pursuit?
1: Central Watch, engine 64, I'm showing engine 61 on Fort Smith and Normandy at this point. And it's looking like they're going to be 4 minutes out. Do you want me to go in and add you?
0: Yeah, I'll take that call.
1: Alright, copy. It's going to be 1079 August Sky Drive in Deltona, across to Summer Breeze Street and Winter Breeze Circle, and it's working on Tech 3.

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0: Central Battalion 40 reading on Fire 1. Just making a run. I've got a telephone handle fire for the area of Green Avenue and South Farm Road. RP is concerned about smoke in the area and advised that people have been knocking trees and burning them. He wants to speak on. He wants to speak to the fire department office.
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Let me go to drive. I'm nearly on road in the very. 33, so let's have 870 to 11.

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NP7, select 8, 10 out. 1611.

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555 West 5th on emergency 2550 Mayfield Road. Project 6 and Main Drive and North Mayfield Road. Engine 55 to the west side. 3 knots, 1027.

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0: 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Can you move me back to District 74, please?
1: Nice. Okay.
0: Thank you very much. I appreciate it.
1: Huh.

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Unknown ETA for them, but you guys should be 3 minutes.

0: top of that, yeah, we're trying to get out of the data.
1: Hi, Tommy, did you want me to go ahead and send you?
0: They're closer. They're closer. We're trying to get out of the data.
1: Hi, Tommy. Yeah, it appears that you might be closer. They're right on Taylor. I apologize, your radio, I have a lot of static. Can you read that?
0: You can send it to our NBC.
1: Yeah.

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Put a waitlist on I-4. Question of the person I-4 on reason off ramp. 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

Medic 156, turning forward to an emergency. Thank you for watching your tour of informant. Cross you there, Orange Creek Road. Medic 153, 194, 4 Cascade, 10 Officer 8,

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0: He's in, so I'm just responding for quarters.
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1: Helix 129, still nursing facility, non-emergency, 1000 Park Hill Boulevard in Orange City, crushes Veterans Memorial Parkway, Park Hill Boulevard, Helix 129, flight 53 down at 7 the airport.

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fire on a test sounds only, runner on a test sounds only. Murphy Essex. Runner 11 test sounds just you, thank you. Alright.

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Site 44 Center, New 44, just pushing on emergency, 1643 Bassett Avenue in Seville, crash of Green Drive, 1984 Center, New 44, saw attack 3, come out 1750.

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Call at Ormond Dialysis, 420 South Miller Road, Ormond Beach, Front Street of Moreland Boulevard. Minor 11, VLF 119, West Track 3, time out 1809.

Sierra was on emergency at 181 and route 2 assistance for medical west up in street and north Southern Boulevard. 9440, select cat. 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Thank you.

AR-29, respond on emergency to SMW on unfamiliar vehicle accident. 576 Purdue Avenue at the Live Oak Mobile Home Park, Park Street of Central Avenue, 029, Southwest 6, Memo 18.

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Flight 81, BLS 239, 6 person, West Minnesota Avenue and North Spring Garden Avenue. Flight 81, BLS 239, 4 6 3, 10 degrees.

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7 and a 217, Greeting Problem, 2179 Green Valley Street, Rashida Tranquilla Lane, give me a peace station, say that your discretion LEO is on scene. 27 and 217, Black Country, 10 out, 1912.

0: ready to be by 210. 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
0: 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So I'm not 210.

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Fire alarm 338 for flying up Greenfield Street of North Oleander Avenue in 91 West Texas.

Avenue, 1081, 3 Avenue, 1081, 3 Avenue, 1081, 3 Avenue, 1081, 3 Avenue, 1081, 3 Avenue, 1081, 3 Avenue, 1081, 3 Avenue, 1081, 3 Avenue, 1081, 3 Avenue, 1081, 3 Avenue, 1081, 3 Avenue, 1081, 3 Avenue, 1081, 3 Avenue, 1081, 3 Avenue, 1081, 3 Avenue, 1081, 3 Avenue, 1081, 3 Avenue, 1081, 3 Avenue, 1081, 3 Avenue, 1081, 3 Avenue, 1081, 3 Avenue, 1081, 3 Avenue, 1081, 3 Avenue, 1081, 3 Avenue, 1081, 3 Avenue, 1081, 3 Avenue, 1081, 3 Avenue, 1081, 3 Avenue, 1081, 3 Avenue, 1081, 3 Avenue, 1081, 3 Avenue,